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1: Hi, I'm Pam DeLancey, Democratic Congressional nominee for Georgia's 10th District. 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

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Getting religious with it. Time crossing these state lines. 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
1: I raised the gator in a penthouse, yeah, of course. 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
2: Yeah. I hope this little love song.
3: 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Yeah.
2: This is like a story.

0: It's the God Loves Thugs Saving, Changing Power of the Gospel Crusade. 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

0: I'm telling you, no one can love you like he do. 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It's the only way. It's the only way to survive. 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Trust in the Lord.
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0: With all your heart.
1: With all your heart.
0: And you will find.
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John 16:33. 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

0: We will rally the world. We will be patient, we'll be focused, and we'll be steadfast in our determination. 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But make no mistake about it, we will win.
1: Hey, music couldn't stop it. 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
4: 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I'm Rick Jackson. I've got this.
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0: Hi, I'm Pam DeLancey, Democratic Congressional nominee for Georgia's 10th District. 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I'm Pam DeLancey, and I approve this message.
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1: This is Corey Hambrick with your weekly pour. Stop watching their clock. Let me ask you something. Have you ever looked at somebody else's life and wondered, God, when is it going to be my turn? They got the opportunity. They got married. Their business took off. Their ministry is growing. They bought the house. And you're happy for them. But if we were being real, somewhere inside, you're wondering, God, did you forget about me? Ecclesiastes 3:11 says, He hath made everything beautiful in His time. Notice it didn't say your time, it said His time. And one of the quickest ways to become frustrated with your own journey is to keep comparing your timeline to somebody else's. Social media will have you thinking you're behind because you're comparing your real life to somebody else's highlight reel. But hear me, you are not late because somebody else arrived first. God knows exactly where you are. Some doors haven't opened because you're still being prepared for what's behind them. Some prayers haven't been answered because God is working on things you can't see yet. So stop watching their clock. Stop measuring your progress by their post. Their season is proof that God is still blessing, not proof that He forgot you. Stay faithful. Keep building. Keep praying. Keep showing up. Because when your time comes, you won't have to force what God has already ordained. This week's declaration, say it with me, I will not rush my process because somebody else's progress. I trust God's timing for my life, and what He has for me will arrive right on time. If you want to receive this declaration in text, you know what we do. I want you to text POUR, P-O-U-R, to 55498. 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
1: My dad abandoned us when I was 9 months old. Mom was a sixth grade educated alcoholic. I ran away from the projects for the first of five foster homes. I learned you can curse the darkness or find the light. I couldn't afford to go to college, but I learned how to work and built a business that employs thousands of Georgians and saves thousands of lives every year. I'm running for governor because politicians have failed to make our state more affordable, bring down health care costs, pass term limits, or make our public schools the envy of the nation. I'm an outsider, but I have worked with and tangled with politicians in both parties. I'm Rick Jackson. I've got this.
0: Paid for by Jackson for Governor, Inc.

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0: Hi, I'm Pam DeLancey, Democratic Congressional nominee for Georgia's 10th District. 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Early voting begins October 13th. I'm Pam DeLancey, and I approve this message.
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0: Rick Jackson is running for governor to make every one of our lives better.
1: My dad abandoned us when I was 9 months old. Mom was a sixth grade educated alcoholic. I ran away from the projects for the first of 5 foster homes. I learned you can curse the darkness or find the light. I couldn't afford to go to college, but I learned how to work and built a business that employs thousands of Georgians and saves thousands of lives every year. I'm running for governor because politicians have failed to make our state more affordable, bring down health care costs, pass term limits, or make our public schools the envy of the nation. I'm an outsider, but I have worked with and tangled with politicians in both parties. I'm Rick Jackson. I've got this.
0: Paid for by Jackson for Governor, Inc.

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1: Rick Jackson is running for governor to make every one of our lives better.
2: My dad abandoned us when I was 9 months old. 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I ran away from the projects for the first of five foster homes. 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I'm running for governor because politicians have failed to make our state more affordable, bring down healthcare costs, pass term limits, or make our public schools the envy of the nation. I'm an outsider, but I have worked with and tangled with politicians in both parties. I'm Rick Jackson. I've got this.
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4: Sixth grade educated alcoholic. I ran away from the projects for the first of five foster homes. I learned you can curse the darkness or find the light. I couldn't afford to go to college, but I learned how to work and built a business that employs thousands of Georgians and saves thousands of lives every year. I'm running for governor because politicians have failed to make our state more affordable, bring down healthcare costs, pass term limits, or make our public schools the envy of the nation. I'm an outsider, but I have worked with and tangled with politicians in both parties. I'm Rick Jackson. I've got this.
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0: sixth grade educated alcoholic. I ran away from the projects for the first of five foster homes. I learned you can curse the darkness or find the light. I couldn't afford to go to college, but I learned how to work and built a business that employs thousands of Georgians and saves thousands of lives every year. I'm running for governor because politicians have failed to make our state more affordable, bring down health care costs, pass term limits, or make our public schools the envy of the nation. I'm an outsider, but I have worked with and tangled with politicians in both parties. I'm Rick Jackson. I've got this.
1: Paid for by Jackson for Governor, Inc.

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2: 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There's a new king.
3: That's right. You heard me. A new king in the streets. 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
1: This is Corey Hambrick with your weekly pour. Everybody can't go with you. Here's something maturity will eventually teach you. Everybody who was good for your last season may not be good for your next one. And that doesn't make them bad people. It just means their assignment in your life may have changed. Genesis 12 and 1 says, God told Abram, get thee out of thy country and from thy kindred unto a land that I will show thee. God was taking Abram somewhere new, but getting there required him to leave something familiar. And that's hard because we like to take everybody with us. We keep giving people access because they've always had access. But history doesn't automatically qualify somebody for your future. Some relationships fit who you were, but can't handle who you're becoming. And hear me, you don't have to fall out with people to outgrow them. You can love them, pray for them, honor what they meant to you, and still recognize that God is calling you forward. Stop feeling guilty because your circle is changing. Stop shrinking so other people can remain comfortable with your growth. Sometimes separation isn't rejection, it's preparation. This week's declaration, I want you to say it with me. I release what cannot go where God is taking me. I will not sacrifice my future trying to preserve what belonged to my past. If you want to receive this declaration in text, come on, text POUR, P-O-U-R, to 55498. 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

0: Hi, I'm Pam DeLancey, Democratic congressional nominee for Georgia's 10th District. 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In Congress, I'll advocate for universal health care, better wages, and lower food costs, putting people's needs before politics. 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Early voting begins October 13th. I'm Pam DeLancey, and I approve this message.
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7: 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I'm an outsider, but I have worked with and tangled with politicians in both parties. I'm Rick Jackson. I've got this.
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0: I raised the gator in the penthouse, yeah, of course. 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

0: Rick Jackson is running for governor to make every one of our lives better.
1: My dad abandoned us when I was 9 months old. Mom was a sixth grade educated alcoholic. I ran away from the projects for the first of five foster homes. I learned you can curse the darkness or find the light. I couldn't afford to go to college, but I learned how to work and built a business that employs thousands of Georgians and saves thousands of lives every year. I'm running for governor because politicians have failed to make our state more affordable, bring down healthcare costs, pass term limits, or make our public schools the envy of the nation. I'm an outsider, but I have worked with and tangled with politicians in both parties. I'm Rick Jackson. I've got this.
0: Paid for by Jackson for Governor, Inc.
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0: If you have an appetite that calls for a lot, then make your way to Raisley's at 265 Jonesboro Road in Jonesboro for the best food and spirits in town. 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

0: Rick Jackson is running for governor to make every one of our lives better.
1: My dad abandoned us when I was 9 months old. Mom was a sixth grade educated alcoholic. I ran away from the projects for the first of five foster homes. I learned you can curse the darkness or find the light. I couldn't afford to go to college, but I learned how to work and built a business that employs thousands of Georgians and saves thousands of lives every year. I'm running for governor because politicians have failed to make our state more affordable, bring down health care costs, pass term limits, or make our public schools the envy of the nation. I'm an outsider, but I have worked with and tangled with politicians in both parties. I'm Rick Jackson. I've got this.
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1: Rick Jackson is running for governor to make every one of our lives better.
2: My dad abandoned us when I was 9 months old. Mom was a sixth grade educated alcoholic. I ran away from the projects for the first of 5 foster homes. I learned you can curse the darkness or find the light. I couldn't afford to go to college, but I learned how to work and built a business that employs thousands of Georgians and saves thousands of lives every year. I'm running for governor because politicians have failed to make our state more affordable, bring down healthcare costs, pass term limits, or make our public schools the envy of the nation. I'm an outsider, but I have worked with and tangled with politicians in both parties. I'm Rick Jackson. I've got this.
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3: 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I'm Pam DeLancey, and I approve this message.
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6: This is Corey Hambrick with your weekly pour. Everybody can't go with you. Here's something maturity will eventually teach you. Everybody who was good for your last season may not be good for your next one. And that doesn't make them bad people. It just means their assignment in your life may have changed. Genesis 12 and 1 says, God told Abram, get thee out of thy country and from thy kindred unto a land that I will show thee. God was taking Abram somewhere new, but getting there required him to leave something familiar. And that's hard because we like to take everybody with us. We keep giving people access because they've always had access. But history doesn't automatically qualify somebody for your future. Some relationships fit who you were, but can't handle who you're becoming. And hear me, you don't have to fall out with people to outgrow them. You can love them, pray for them, honor what they meant to you, and still recognize that God is calling you forward. Stop feeling guilty because your circle is changing. Stop shrinking so other people can remain comfortable with your growth. Sometimes separation isn't rejection, it's preparation. This week's declaration, I want you to say it with me. I release what cannot go where God is taking me. I will not sacrifice my future trying to preserve what belonged to my past. If you want to receive this declaration in text, come on, text POUR, P-O-U-R, to 55498. 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

0: Rick Jackson is running for governor to make every one of our lives better.
1: My dad abandoned us when I was 9 months old. Mom was a sixth grade educated alcoholic. I ran away from the projects for the first of 5 foster homes. I learned you can curse the darkness or find the light. I couldn't afford to go to college, but I learned how to work and built a business that employs thousands of Georgians and saves thousands of lives every year. I'm running for governor because politicians have failed to make our state more affordable, bring down healthcare costs, pass term limits, or make our public schools the envy of the nation. I'm an outsider, but I have worked with and tangled with politicians in both parties. I'm Rick Jackson. I've got this.
0: Paid for by Jackson for Governor, Inc.
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1: Rick Jackson is running for governor to make every one of our lives better.
2: My dad abandoned us when I was 9 months old. Mom was a sixth grade educated alcoholic. I ran away from the projects for the first of 5 foster homes. I learned you can curse the darkness or find the light. I couldn't afford to go to college, but I learned how to work and built a business that employs thousands of Georgians and saves thousands of lives every year. I'm running for governor because politicians have failed to make our state more affordable, bring down health care costs, pass term limits, or make our public schools the envy of the nation. I'm an outsider, but I have worked with and tangled with politicians in both parties. I'm Rick Jackson. I've got this.
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0: Hi, I'm Pam DeLancey, Democratic congressional nominee for Georgia's 10th District. I'm a retired Army colonel, registered nurse, cancer survivor, and community leader. 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In Congress, I'll advocate for universal health care, better wages, and lower food costs, putting people's needs before politics. Your vote counts. Early voting begins October 13th. I'm Pam DeLancey, and I approve this message.
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0: the King.
1: Assignment in your life may have changed. Genesis 12 and 1 says, God told Abram, get thee out of thy country and from thy kindred unto a land that I will show thee. God was taking Abram somewhere new, but getting there required him to leave something familiar. And that's hard because we like to take everybody with us. We keep giving people access because they've always had access. But history doesn't automatically qualify somebody for your future. Some relationships fit who you were, but can't handle who you're becoming. And hear me, you don't have to fall out with people to outgrow them. You can love them, pray for them, honor what they meant to you, and still recognize that God is calling you forward. Stop feeling guilty because your circle is changing. Stop shrinking so other people can remain comfortable with your growth. Sometimes separation isn't rejection, it's preparation. This week's declaration, I want you to say it with me. I release what cannot go where God is taking me. I will not sacrifice my future trying to preserve what belonged to my past. If you want to receive this declaration in text, come on, text POUR, P-O-U-R, to 55498. 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
6: 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Mom was a sixth grade educated alcoholic. I ran away from the projects for the first of five foster homes. I learned you can curse the darkness or find the light. I couldn't afford to go to college, but I learned how to work and built a business that employs thousands of Georgians and saves thousands of lives every year. I'm running for governor because politicians have failed.